0: Sure, we're Brant and Sherry.
1: Okay, we're gonna do this thing. Can you do the intro thing?
0: Sure, and now a masterclass on joke telling with your instructor, Brant Hansen.
1: Hey, did you hear about the group of scientists that tried to mix the DNA of a crab with a cheetah?
0: Mm-mm.
1: Yeah, that went sideways fast.
0: Sideways fast. Because crabs...
1: Thanks. Okay. All right, I appreciate that.
0: That's not bad.
1: I held on.
0: Sure. Yeah.
1: It was silent.
0: Yeah,
1: was
0: yeah.
1: Like,
0: no, well, I caught it. Okay. And then I was like, okay, yeah.
1: I feel like I didn't. Honestly, this is part of the masterclass. Uh-huh, I don't feel like I delivered that. I wish I could do it again.
0: Yeah, the delivery was a little janky.
1: Great.
0: But I would say my catching of it wasn't all that great either.
1: Yeah,
0: so both of
1: we
0: us.
1: Both.
0: Yeah, yeah. All right.
1: Let's pledge to do better together. The
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14: The River weather. Pretty mild for the overnight hours. We're in the low 70s with a few clouds. And then on Thursday, some showers and thunderstorms may pop up in the afternoon. Mix of sun and clouds and about 90 on the high. Rain and thunderstorms looking likely on Friday. I'm meteorologist Steve Hamilton on Uplifting and Encouraging the River.
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2: Just saw in the old news feed here that a leak in the Apple world from the corporate, there's a corporate leaker of info. They have revealed that the next iPhone, they're going to release a silver version.
1: Okay.
2: Like the back of it.
1: All right.
2: But perhaps a different shade than what they've been using.
1: All right. Well, what a leak. My goodness.
2: Right. Is it true? Can you dare to dream?
1: Oh, my goodness. I don't know.
2: Could it happen? A different shade.
1: A different shade.
2: Slightly different shade of silver. According to this leaker.
1: Don't get your hopes up.
2: Who is this to that has the audacity to let that information out?
1: I know. They must really want people to know.
2: They need to plug this information hole right now.
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1: The River, we're Brant and Sherry.
2: So I bought some shorts online.
1: Okay.
2: They're nice.
1: Okay.
2: I got it from a store.
1: Yeah, well.
2: And then I instantly started getting spammed. 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How are you liking those shorts?
1: Oh, from the store.
2: 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Just, yes. Well, we're going to wait till they get here.
1: And then I'll let you know. 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
1: Can you just flip that off?
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11: Pretty mild for the overnight hours. We're in the low 70s with a few clouds. And then on Thursday, some showers and thunderstorms may pop up in the afternoon. Mix of sun and clouds and about 90 on the high. Rain and thunderstorms looking likely on Friday. I'm meteorologist Steve Hamilton on Uplifting and Encouraging the River.
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0: author. It's Brant and Sherry on the river.
1: If you're somebody who's being treated unfairly, it could be by anybody in your life, okay? But it's just, it's not right. It's unfair. Maybe it's something that's been going on for a long time and you want it set right. And you ask God, please, please, please, and it hasn't happened yet. This is a lot of people. It's you're hungering and thirsting for justice. Mm. Jesus says good news for you. The kingdom of God has good news. You're going to be filled. That hunger, you're not going to be hungry anymore. At some point, it's going to happen. There's a lot of trust involved. There's a lot of trust involved. And look, nobody's ever papered that over time. Like, why hasn't this happened yet? I am dying here for justice. I want this to happen. Totally understand. But nobody papered over the need for trust. So I just want to encourage you, remind you what Jesus said. The way this kingdom works, if you are hungering and thirsting for that, if you want that so much, you're going to be satisfied.
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0: It's Brant and Sherry on the river.
1: I am just a nobody. This person said, I got an email from somebody who listens to the show, and that's one thing they said. Like, well, I'm just a nobody, but I, like, okay. Yeah. So I responded, you're not just nobody. You're my classmate. So we're all on the same level. Jesus said that point blank in Matthew 23. He talked about how you're all on the same level. You're all classmates. I'm your teacher. So if that's you, you're somebody who wants to follow Jesus, you're humbling yourself like, hey, I'm going to do this thing. Well, that's you and me and Sherry here too. We're doing this thing shoulder to shoulder, and none of us are above anybody else. He is our teacher.
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9: The River Weather. Pretty mild for the overnight hours. We're in the low 70s with a few clouds. And then on Thursday, some showers and thunderstorms may pop up in the afternoon. Mix of sun and clouds and about 90 on the high. Rain and thunderstorms looking likely on Friday. I'm meteorologist Steve Hamilton on Uplifting and Encouraging the River.
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0: It's Brant and Sherry on the river.
1: Talking with a new friend. The other day, I really liked this guy. He actually, I can't do this for everybody, I'm sorry. He actually emailed me because he heard me on some podcast or something. He's like, I think we got a lot in common.
2: Mm-hmm.
1: So I'm like, okay, sure. So we hung out, got some coffee. He's gone through so much that's unbelievable. I mean, unbelievable, one thing after another the last couple years.
2: Hmm.
1: And he's been angry with God. I don't know what to do with this, but we both came to the same conclusion as we were talking through all this stuff. It's like Job, what he's gone through. Mm-hmm. He's like, I've been reading Job a lot.
2: Mm-hmm.
1: But we were just like, you know, where else do we go?
2: Mm-hmm.
1: If you're angry with God, be honest with God. Keep talking to him. But we both agreed, like, we're not walking away.
2: Mm-hmm.
1: No matter what we've gone through, not walking away, because the alternatives to Jesus are not as good.
2: Mm-hmm.
1: He's the real thing. And I just, when you turn, you turn around, you're like, where else would we go? Jesus has the words of life.
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7: So when it comes to choosing a college, please remember this. 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
1: It's called Mission Drift, and it's a real thing. Like, you start an organization, and you have a mission, and then you wind up doing stuff.
0: Mm-hmm.
1: I wonder if they're concerned about it at all. I was just thinking about this, because I was on Facebook.
0: Uh-huh.
1: If they're concerned about mission drift.
0: Facebook?
1: It's like, let's let college students get to know each other. That was the original thing. And now it's, let's build a machine intelligence that poses an existential risk to all of mankind.
0: They've gotten just a little off.
1: That's what I would think.
0: Just a little off.
1: Like the Meta glasses. Let's get college students. No, let's see if we can attach computers to people's faces. Sorry.
0: Mark, come back That's over not, here.
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2: The River Weather. Pretty mild for the overnight hours. We're in the low 70s with a few clouds. And then on Thursday, some showers and thunderstorms may pop up in the afternoon. Mix of sun and clouds and about 90 on the high. Rain and thunderstorms looking likely on Friday. I'm meteorologist Steve Hamilton on Uplifting and Encouraging the River.
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0: It's Brant and Sherry on the river.
1: I was thinking about the phenomenon of mission drift. We start with an idea like, hey, let's do this. And then it drifts into who knows what.
0: Yes.
1: Have we ever seen it worse than Google?
0: I don't know what the origin of Google was.
1: Let's organize information to make it searchable.
0: Okay.
1: They'll start a search thing.
0: Yeah. Okay.
1: And now they're working on immortality.
0: Well, there's still some organization there, yeah. I guess.
1: So it started with, let's try to search some stuff, and then, hey, we could do an email thing.
0: Yeah.
1: And then, oh, we can do maps.
0: Yeah, and then here's a document.
1: Hey, let's see if we can live forever. We're the ones who make it happen.
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0: 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Or does it?
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2: This is Ann Graham Lotz with Daily Light for Daily Living. One way to drive Satan to distraction and to overcome him is through praise of Jesus. Regardless of whether the enemy is a visible foe in front of us, like the Pharisees, or an invisible foe outside of us, like the devil himself, or an invisible foe inside of us, like depression, praise drives the enemy away. In the very prophecy that describes Jesus' inmost thoughts as he hung on the cross, Psalm 22 verse 3 declares, "But you are holy, enthroned in the praises of your people." In other words, God rules in power, authority, and supremacy through our praise. Listen to me. In some supernatural way, praise ushers the authority of God into any given situation. One practical way to maintain your praise is to begin every prayer with praise. First, praise Him for who He is. Then, praise Him for something He has done for you. Start now.
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0: Hey, this is Brant, and summer is supposed to be a season of laughter. Kids running through sprinklers and riding bikes and stuff, but for many kids born with treatable disabilities, summer is just another season of suffering, honestly. 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
1: After studying God's Word, I've had a sobering thought. We know that God is offended by people who don't even pretend to be godly, such as adulterers, fornicators, abortionists, pornographers. But it seems that God's even more offended by unbroken religious people, those whose spiritual looking outside covers a proud, unteachable spirit. Jesus had strong words for such people. "Woe to you, hypocrites! 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I think proud, hypocritical Christians have done more damage to the church than any unbeliever. 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So, whether you're a thief and adulterer or a whitewashed tomb, remember, the grace of God is available to those who lay down their pride and come to Him with a repentant heart. With Seeking Him, I'm Nancy DeMoss Wagamuth.
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1: Uplifting and encouraging the river, I'm producer Mike. It's that time of the year. It's amusement park season. That's my favorite thing about summer. And amusement parks can make for some pretty crazy and chaotic stories. 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For me, I'll go first. Me and some of my friends a couple of years ago, we decided to go to this amusement park, and we got on this massive roller coaster, over 200 feet tall, over 70 miles an hour. Me and my one friend are sitting together, and our other friend is sitting ahead of us. When all of a sudden, we see something drop out of my friend's pocket, and it's the keys. And he drove us there that day. And we see it barely catch on the edge of the coaster train. And these are very open trains, by the way. There's like no walls on the side to keep it in. So me and my friend are just, we've got our hands reached out, like ready to try and catch it if it decides to go flying. Thankfully, it stayed still by some miracle. It's got to be by the grace of God. And we were able to get those keys back. But man, was that a scary moment to think that we might not be able to get home that night. 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

0: Thanks for listening to The River. I'm producer Mike. Amusement parks are my favorite part of the summer season. So if you've got a crazy amusement park story, I'd love to hear it. You can call or text to share 800-609-1049. Kevin said, my brother convinced me that a ride went upside down. Turns out it didn't. I was waiting the whole time for it to go upside down and it never did. I still enjoyed the ride though, but yeah, I was annoyed at my brother for that one. Mark said, we got caught in a summer rainstorm at Kings Island and we ended up having one of the best days because the lines were just gone. Those are the best days at parks. I love doing that. So sometimes I look for rain in the forecast. So good on you, Mark. Very smart. Victor said, I rode a roller coaster, and like a big roller coaster, with my 78-year-old grandpa. The two of us did it in the front row, and it was so much fun. I love that because it shows you're never too old to have a good time.
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0: uplifting and encouraging the river. I'm producer Mike. If you're looking to have a lot of fun this summer, make some memories, here's a date you're not going to want to miss. August 1st. It's Rock the Lake. It's completely free. There's an amazing lineup of artists that you'll get to see. Torrin Wells, Megan Woods, and John Reddick. 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
2: 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I'm Ty Higgins. The crop acreage reporting deadline is coming up, and a lot of farmers still aren't done planting. Bennett Musselman is with Leist Mercantile.
3: July 15th is the acres reporting deadline for crop insurance and as well as the FSA office too. So make sure you see your agent and go to the FSA office and get your acres certified.
4: How tedious could this process be?
3: You know, there's a lot of paperwork. Depends on how many farms you have and the different CLUs that the FSA puts out. So, I mean, it could take long time to fill out the paperwork properly.
4: Any concern about with what we're seeing with the spring planting season, and now we get into later management plans for some of these crops, and even wheat harvest, baling straws, we're seeing a lot of farmers in this area do, that there's just so much going on that maybe this kind of takes the back burner?
3: There is. Folks are still trying to get double crops planted. So, you know, you can't report your acres till you're done planting. So that's going to push guys up against the deadline to make sure they get everything done.
4: Is there any like extension process that farmers can ask for, or does it have to be done by the deadline?
3: Nope, the deadline. We have to have a signed acres report by the 15th. There's no ifs, ands, or buts about it. If you want insurance, that's when we need to have it.
2: That's Bennett Musselman with Leist Mercantile. We'll get a check of the markets and analysis after this as the Ohio AgNet continues.
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2: Let's get a rundown of overnight market prices. A mixed bag so far with corn for July down 2.25 at 432.5. September 432.5 as well, down 2.25. And December corn down 2.5 at 453.75. Soybeans for July, 11.97 a bushel. That's 2 cents higher overnight. August up a half penny at 11.93¾. And new crop November, 11.93¼, a penny to the good. No change for July wheat, 599.5. September, 606.25, down a penny and 1/2. After yesterday's trade, August live cattle, 80 cents lower, 237.62. October, 233.55, down 47 points. Feeder cattle for September, $1.25 higher, 358.65. October, 354.62, up 85. And July lean hogs, $1.05 better at 94.50. I'm Ty Higgins for the Ohio AgNet.
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1: These thoughts of an overthinker brought to you by the nearest Renaissance Festival, I guess.
3: Oh, okay.
1: Last week, I could have sworn I saw a guy walking out of Walmart biting into a turkey leg.
3: Where do you get that at Walmart? What?
1: He looked like a Viking. I'm like, all right.
3: That's pretty fun.
1: This is what we're doing today. I can't shake this entire thing because, like, I'm still thinking about it. It was a rainy day.
3: Uh-huh.
1: He was actually unvelcroing one of those small umbrellas with his teeth.
3: Oh!
1: Because his hands were full.
3: You know what?
1: But it looked like a turkey leg.
3: I can see it. I'm not even mad at you or disappointed. I'm like, yeah, that could look like a turkey leg.
1: I don't know what color it was because I can't tell most of the time.
3: You know, color deficient.
1: But it looked very turkey leg-ish. I'm like, wow, this guy's really getting it. And then I start thinking, did I stare too long? Did he notice me looking at him? Did I have a judgy face happening right there? Because I have found my thinking face. People think I'm upset. And so I'm trying to decipher this scene and going, what is happening right here? And also, why would I think that?
3: Yeah.
1: What does that say about me that I'm out in public and my first thought was, there's a guy with a turkey leg.
3: That you're a little hungry. You're a little snacky.
1: I mean, I know it's Walmart and you can see a lot of things at
3: Walmart.
1: But a Viking and a turkey leg. That was my first option.
3: Why not?
1: What makes it the worst part, though, is that I was kind of like, hey, cool, where are they selling the turkey legs? The
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15: Frontal system moving our way. A few pop-up thunderstorms for today with a better chance for rounds of showers and thunderstorms tonight. Heating up to a high of 90, the overnight low at 70.
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0: With Josh and Hannah, good morning. This is the River Morning Show, and there's just one simple question. What did you do?
1: Oh, no.
0: What did you do?
1: So intimidating.
0: Yeah, this is a place, a safe place, believe it or not, where you can share your workplace mishap. Because we all go through it.
1: Something happened.
0: I just spilled all of my coffee grounds, my dry coffee grounds, in a massive pile on the floor. I had to put like one of those caution things around it.
1: Yeah.
0: Because I couldn't find a vacuum. And then I heard someone vacuuming it later because the vacuum was hidden. I looked and looked and looked.
1: It honestly looked like the way this pile was just spread across the floor. It looked like you had to have face planted as they fell.
0: No, so I have to explain again. Like, so what I did, because I mentioned earlier, I almost dropped it, but right. I'm carrying two things.
1: I know.
0: One, that's fine. One is for the hot water.
1: Mm-hmm.
0: And so it's like one of those measuring cups. Mm-hmm, and the other mm-hmm. is my coffee thing. I almost dropped the measuring cup one, which is what made my entire body jerk to try to catch that. And then all of the coffee
1: it's gone.
0: Went everywhere. Producer Mike is here. We've got a text on the line, so to speak.
2: Trisha said, I teach preschool, and it was my turn to pass out the snack. And that day, it was chips and nacho cheese.
0: Okay. Wow, nice snack.
2: As I was pouring the melted cheese into a cup for one of the kids, the lid fell off, and cheese went everywhere.
1: Oh, no.
2: And that includes all over my shoes.
1: Oh.
2: And I didn't have any backup shoes.
0: Oh.
2: I had to wear and smell nacho cheese for the rest of the day. And now every time we have the snack, I have a flashback of the cheese squishing in my shoe.
0: Ew,
1: I mean, definitely gross texture, but you could smell worse. Definitely
0: I don't know.
1: Working with kids.
0: That's foot
1: you
0: cheese.
1: Could work.
0: That's foot cheese. Come on. That's
1: don't
0: not good.
1: Don't ruin nacho cheese for
0: she
1: us.
0: She ruined nacho
1: no,
0: cheese.
1: No, you just called it foot cheese.
0: She put it on her feet. Anyway. Hannah, what did you do? Because I know you did it.
1: My first job out of college, I was an admissions counselor for the college that I graduated from, Taylor University. And so I would be driving all across Ohio and Indiana and Michigan, Wisconsin, all over the place to visit high schoolers and, you know, try to get them to come to Taylor. And I remember one of my first times on the road, I had just crossed over into Michigan. And of course, this happens in Michigan. And I hit the biggest pothole you have ever seen in your entire life. And the entire wheel just immediately pops.
0: Oh, no. You're driving the company car.
1: And I'm in the company car that says Taylor University across the side of it.
0: Yep.
1: I completely miss the high school college fair. Miss it. There was no reason for me to like not be in the office that day because I'm just sitting on the side of the road. And of course, there's expenses that come with getting that replaced. I don't have to pay for them, but... Yeah, I got made fun of, and every single time I went to get on the road again, they were like, don't pop your tire.
0: Don't pop your tire.
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18: 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I

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16: Frontal system moving our way. A few pop-up thunderstorms for today with a better chance for rounds of showers and thunderstorms tonight. Heating up to a high of 90, the overnight low at 70.
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0: believe it. On the night you're falling all to pieces, you can bring your lonely heart to Jesus. What if I told you that I believe it?
1: What if you were to write a song to someone who just constantly never feels like they're good enough? Because I think if I was to think through the number one issue that pretty much every human faces is, I think it's actually that. I don't think anyone feels good enough. You know, what if I told you these things about who you are? That was kind of the origin and the first kind of question that we asked is like, well, what do you say to someone that doesn't feel like they're good enough? You know, what type of things do you share with them? And so that was kind of the original premise of what if I told you?
2: 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It's a new Music Friday every hour on a Thursday. Which is weird, but it's What If I Told You from For King and Country. 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Good morning.
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2: The world record for the fastest canoe trip from California to Hawaii has been broken.
5: Okay.
2: It's the record, by the way, men or women.
5: Okay.
2: Kelsey Flender did it. In 43 days, 17 hours, and 55 minutes.
5: Okay, wait, Kelsey, I know. Okay. But I know there are some yeah. boy Kelseys. That's awesome.
2: I went to college with a guy Kelsey, but this is a girl Kelsey. The previous women's record was almost twice that.
5: Wow, she was booking it.
2: 86 days previously. And the men's record, by the way, also shattered. It was 52 days.
5: And say hers again. What'd she do it in?
2: 43 days, 17 hours, 55 minutes. So she is the fastest human being to ever go from California to Oahu.
5: She's been eating her Wheaties.
2: In a canoe.
5: That's crazy.
2: A couple of years ago, she led a crew of four rowers. They all combined and did it in 40 days. She almost beat that by herself.
5: Oh my goodness.
2: 2,400 miles, and she loved it, she said. On day 37, she's keeping this log. Day 37, she said she started to grieve the loss of the trip.
5: Stop.
2: Because she was getting close.
5: I'd be like, I'm seasick. Get me out of here.
2: She was done. Her voyage ended just in time for her to celebrate her birthday, by the way. So,
5: aww, I love that.
2: And the cool thing is, I was watching the video of her arriving in the middle of the night. She did not stumble onto the beach like a shipwreck. She was like, yep. I'm here. Let's go.
5: I don't understand that.
2: Incredible. I got tired walking upstairs to bed last night. There's that. The
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19: Frontal system moving our way. A few pop-up thunderstorms for today with a better chance for rounds of showers and thunderstorms tonight. Heating up to a high of 90, the overnight low at 70.
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1: News you can use this morning. I'm so sorry to do this to you, but you need to know.
0: What?
1: Ohio is getting some unwanted recognition on Orkin's latest bed bug rankings. I know.
0: What?
1: With six Ohio cities making the top 50 list. Cleveland is number 4. Columbus is number 8. Cincinnati is 15. And there are others.
0: Was it Dayton? Is it Toledo? Is it Akron? Is it Youngstown?
1: Youngstown was on there.
0: I kind of knew that.
1: But in the top 50, in the top 20 are Cleveland, Columbus, and Cincinnati. The good news is Ohio isn't the state with the highest overall bed bug risk. That honor goes to that state up north. So,
0: I always knew there was a bunch of parasites up there.
1: We wanted to win. But they say, experts say, make sure if you're buying anything secondhand to wash it thoroughly, check it before you bring it inside the house, inspect mattresses and bedding for signs of bugs. There's ways to protect yourself. Mm-hmm. But yeah, we...
0: Listen.
1: That state up north lost.
0: I'll take it. If the Buckeyes go 1-13 some season, the one better be the game.
1: I know.
0: I feel like that's what we just learned about.
1: It's just funny that we beat them concerning bed bugs.
0: I'm itchy now.
1: I know, I'm sorry. Itchy. Here's just another protective friend moment. Just one to let you know. Honda is recalling more than 300,000 Honda Odyssey minivans.
0: Oh, geez.
1: From the model years of 2018 to 2020, because water can get into the rear view camera, and cause the image to stop working when the vehicle is in reverse. So it can reduce your visibility. They want to make sure that they get that corrected. They don't want to cause any crashes. So if you have a Honda Odyssey, you should be expecting a recall notice in your mailbox by the end of August, and you can get that replaced for free.
0: I'm glad it's not like super dangerous,
1: right?
0: Like the brakes will stop working or your steering will stop working. But having driven a vehicle with a rear view camera that stopped working, man, is that jarring.
1: When you're backing out of a Meijer parking lot, you want that to work.
0: Yeah.
1: So you can get that replaced if you have a Honda Odyssey. Be on the lookout in your mailbox for that recall notice. Set a reminder in your phone for about 8:46 a.m. today. It's your chance to play a river sing-along and win your way into the Alive Festival coming up next week in Mineral City, Ohio. You'll see river artists like Leanna Crawford, Lauren Daigle, We Are Messengers, and Josiah Queen.
0: Yes.
1: One lucky grand prize winner will win a meet and greet with Josiah Queen. So set your phone, set like 7 reminders.
0: Right.
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0: This is the River Morning Show where Josh and Hannah and position, status, titles up front and under the spotlight. Striving for this is ingrained in us from birth, it seems. But this is not what Jesus said is most important.
1: Wait, he said what?
0: What Jesus actually said is something completely different. In Luke, in the Bible, chapter 14, Jesus explains it so clearly. He says, this is the story. When Jesus noticed all who had come to the dinner were trying to sit in seats of honor near the head of the table, he gave them this advice. When you're invited to a wedding feast, don't sit in the seat of honor. What if somebody more distinguished than you has also been invited? Then the host will come and say, give this person your seat. Then you'll be embarrassed and you'll have to take whatever seat is left at the foot of the table. Instead, take the lowest place. And when your host sees you, he will come and say, friend, we have a better place for you. Then you'll be honored in front of all the other guests. For those who exalt themselves will be humbled. And those who humble themselves will be exalted.
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12: River Weather. The frontal system moving our way. A few pop-up thunderstorms for today with a better chance for rounds of showers and thunderstorms tonight. Heating up to a high of 90, the overnight low at 70.
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0: On the nights you're falling all to pieces, you can bring your lonely heart to Jesus. 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
1: Brand new from For King and Country, What If I Told You, at the top of the hour, every hour, all day today. 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You know, it's not just a good idea, but because Jesus knows what's best for us, he commands us.
2: Don't stop praying.
1: He tells you and he tells me, don't give up.
3: Yeah.
1: Keep on praying. Keep knocking at the door. Keep stepping into the throne room of grace. Never quit. So what have you prayed for and God came through? Or what are you still praying through now? We would love to stand with you in that prayer. 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Laura, is this something that is still going or something from times past where you continued to pray through it?
4: Well, this is something God's already accomplished for
3: me.
4: 15 years ago, my oldest daughter was graduating high school, getting ready to go into Good Ohio Christian to become a nurse.
3: Yeah.
4: She decides to move out. She moved in with her boyfriend. She was gone a month and came home addicted to heroin.
3: Oh, my goodness.
1: Jeez.
4: I did not see that coming.
1: Yeah.
4: It really can happen to anybody. I didn't know what to do. I prayed.
3: Mm-hmm.
4: And I heard God very clearly. He said to me, I hear you, but let's talk about you.
1: Wow.
4: Oh, I didn't know what that meant. Had no idea. And this is also kind of the start of my river story, because the first I started listening to the river, started gathering information from songs, found a church, and I kept working on me going through helping my daughter.
3: Wow.
4: And, you know, today, 15 years later, my daughter is married to that same boyfriend that she moved in with and got hooked on heroin, and I have two beautiful granddaughters. Everything is wonderful with them. I mean, I couldn't have been more blessed. And I have this walk with Jesus now.
1: I know Jesus works miracles. I did not see that coming.
3: That is wild.
4: Yeah. Tell me about it. Oh, he is so amazing.
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24: Your frontal system moving our way. A few pop-up thunderstorms for today with a better chance for rounds of showers and thunderstorms tonight. Heating up to a high of 90, the overnight low at 70.
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1: And here's a happy heart story for you. Bella, the dog, deserves a medal. A dad's security camera caught his six-year-old son standing in the driveway when suddenly a black bear comes charging toward him.
0: No, thank you.
1: You can see the little boy just starts backing up in the video. But from across the yard, their husky mix, Bella, notices what's happening. Bella does not hesitate.
0: She
1: comes barreling through, gets between the bear and the boy, chases the bear down the driveway, and according to the dad, even managed to bite the bear on the booty.
0: What?
1: Yes.
0: Whoa,
1: this
0: Bella.
1: Bear ended up taking off into the woods.
0: Yeah.
1: And thankfully, everyone was okay. Bella is now getting the hero treatment at home, which apparently includes lots of treats, and they set a steak on their next family steak night. Well deserved. And that's a happy heart story for you. The River Morning
2: 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We asked you, River listeners, what's your favorite piece of home furniture and why? 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
1: You've been part of this journey for months now, and it only feels right that you join in the final countdown. Now the question is, how good are your baby predicting skills?
0: Is that like the older you get, the better you can predict a storm is coming?
1: I have no idea.
0: It's like, Hannah, my right knee hurts. You're having the baby today.
1: There's been any studies on that.
0: No, okay, all right.
1: My husband and I are expecting our baby boy. He's due August 5th, so any day now. And I'll be heading out on maternity leave soon. And I just want to know what you think. Like, when will he arrive? Mm-hmm. What time? How much is he going to weigh? And you can get your predictions in when you text the word baby to 800-609-1049.
0: There's some winning involved too there,
1: yes,
0: right?
1: Yes, because then once baby boy makes his appearance, which again could be any day now, we'll see who came the closest, and that person will win a gift card to the River Fan Store.
0: So I can't win, but can I guess?
1: Yeah,
0: go ahead. Okay, so your due date is August 5th, and already we know it's a large child.
1: Very large child, 97th percentile.
0: All right, so let's see here. If I do my calculations correctly.
1: Now don't get crazy.
0: That's okay. August 29th, 37 inches long, 15 pounds.
1: You think he's going to come like 24 days late? And how big did you just say?
0: Yeah, really large.
1: No.
0: Toddler
1: size.
0: He's going
1: to be a toddler? No. As you can tell, you are going to do better than Josh. Get your baby predictions in when you text the word baby to 800-609-1049.
0: And come out with his driver's license.
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10: Weather. Frontal system moving our way. A few pop-up thunderstorms for today with a better chance for rounds of showers and thunderstorms tonight. Heating up to a high of 90, the overnight low at 70.
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11: Unsettled weather returning. Now we are heating up to about 94 today. So pop-up thunderstorms forming. And then scattered showers. The thunderstorms likely for tonight. Low 70s. Elevated chances for the rounds of showers and thunderstorms on Friday, the high 85. Still scattered storm Saturday. I'm meteorologist Jennifer Naramore on Uplifting and Encouraging the River.
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0: We're Josh and Hannah. This is the River Morning Show. And if you're stuck on the side of a mountain, completely lost, and you can't get out, and it's 1999, and you can't make a phone call because you're completely out of minutes, and no one knows where you are, you'd be surprised to hear this as the sound of your rescue. But that's exactly what happened to that guy. AT&T or whoever called and were like, hey, you're out of minutes. Would you like to buy more? And he said, help!
1: Oh, my goodness.
0: And he was rescued, and he was surprised by that rescue. How were you surprised by yours? It can be dramatic, or it can be a little silly, or maybe both. Call or text 800-609-1049. Susan called and talked about she was the rescue for her husband, who was impaled in a farming accident. And I won't go any further, because the bail spear did.
1: I know.
0: So she maintained her cool, was operating the equipment behind his equipment, and just kept everything completely calm, which, not listening to her, I think she's got it. But for me, that would be a miracle. I would have lost my mind.
1: And that he's healed and whole now.
0: Completely.
1: Wow.
0: Just fine. This is only a couple years ago. Hannah, how about you? Like, when were you surprised by the rescue?
1: Ooh, you know, senior year of high school, my whole family, we were hanging out with my grandparents in Zanesville. That's where we spent a Christmas weekend. And we were coming back home. We were living in Columbus, so we were driving from Zanesville to Columbus. So you know that that's 70 that you have to go across.
0: Right.
1: And it had been snowing and sleeting. And if you know 70, you know that that wind cuts through and things freeze over really fast. We went over a bridge and we hit black ice.
0: Ugh.
1: And my dad, and this is all through Jesus, like, he corrected correctly. And instead of going the wrong way off the bridge, we went into the median. And this is what was crazy when we talked to the emergency crew. They said, it's a good thing you hit the car that had just done the same thing.
0: Oh, geez.
1: So in the median there was another car. Uh-huh. We did a head-on collision. There were seatbelt burns. There were concussions, a few stitches here and there.
0: Yeah.
1: And so we're thinking, oh, if that car hadn't been there, the cars wouldn't have been totaled, we probably wouldn't have so many bumps and scrapes. But the emergency crew said that car needed to be there, or else you would have gone into oncoming traffic.
0: Oh, my goodness.
1: So we're like, wait, what?
0: Yeah.
1: Jesus purposely made that car go ahead of us, do the same thing, and our family was safe because it stopped us.
0: You don't think of a car accident being your rescue.
1: No, you don't. We were so surprised by that, and everyone walked away healthy. Mm-hmm. Yes, there were bumps and bruises.
0: But still.
1: But everyone was alive, and you know what? You can always... You know, it was my grandpa's car. We apologized, and he got himself a new one. It was okay. But
0: that's awesome.
1: God surprised us with that rescue for sure.
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5: We had the scariest, windiest day ever recently. My friend had a massive trampoline picked up, flipped, and landed two houses down. But he sent me another picture from that same day of his flimsy little yard sign promoting Easter services at his church, standing strong through the storm. It's Ryan from United Faith Mortgage, and recently we've worked with hundreds of radio listeners who are that little sign. 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If a cash-out refinance would help your situation, we are a direct lender, one of the largest faith-based mortgage companies in the U.S., and we're specifically committed to the river at United Faith Mortgage.
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0: 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Okay, so some things we should not be selling, right? I'm Joe. It's uplifting and encouraging the river. 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
1: 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I'm Ty Higgins. 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Bennett Musselman is with Leist Mercantile.
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3: Any concern about with what we're seeing with the spring planting season, and now we get into later management plans for some of these crops, and even wheat harvest, baling straws, we're seeing a lot of farmers in this area do, that there's just so much going on that maybe this kind of takes the back burner?
2: There is. 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
4: Unsettled weather returning. Now we are heating up to about 94 today. Some pop-up thunderstorms forming. And then scattered showers and thunderstorms likely for tonight, a low 70s. Elevated chances for the rounds of showers and thunderstorms on Friday, the high 85. Still scattered storms Saturday. I'm meteorologist Jennifer Naramore on Uplifting and Encouraging the River.
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0: uplifting and encouraging the river. I'm Joe. Thinking about those songs that we pick for our weddings. Now, fiance Kirsten and I are getting ready to get married a little bit later this month. The one thing that I've been challenged with, the one thing I've been entrusted with is, can you please pick out the song that you want to dance to with your mom? I gotta be honest, I'm looking at these songs and they're not really giving the vibe I want to give, right? So a lot of the songs are very romance, and I was like, I love my mom, not in that way. So what's the song that you used in your wedding? You can join the show, 800-609-1049. Or even if you have a suggestion, like Christine did, she texted in and she said, Unsung Hero by For King and Country was her suggestion. So I love that. If there's a suggestion that you have, 800-609-1049. 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
8: The River Weather. Unsettled weather returning. Now we are heating up to about 94 today. Some pop-up thunderstorms forming. And then scattered showers and thunderstorms likely for tonight, a low 70s. Elevated chances for the rounds of showers and thunderstorms on Friday, the high 85. Still scattered storm Saturday. I'm meteorologist Jennifer Naramore on Uplifting and Encouraging the River.
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0: somebody pray.
1: God's timing always amazes me. It's Joe, uplifting and encouraging the river. And I was reminded of this again this past week. So I work with a guy named JP. We're actually pretty good friends. We've known each other for a couple years now, because obviously I've worked at the river for a few years. But I just remembered that, I don't know, maybe 10 years ago, he met my mom at a conference in Florida and asked my mom if she would, you know, maybe be a connection in the radio world. Well, my mom sent me his stuff, his radio demo, his resume, his reference letters and everything. I forgot about that. I actually had it in my email, but I remember listening to it about 10 years ago thinking, you know what? This guy sounds so nice. I would really love to be his friend one day. 10 years later, I'm working with the guy and I was like, you know what? You met my mom about 10 years ago. I think I have your resume and your air checks still. And we pulled it up. And you know what? The people on his reference sheet, a couple are my current bosses now. So it just goes to show that absolutely nothing is wasted with God.
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0: buddy.
1: You know, sometimes you hear a sermon at church and, you know, things just get taken a little too literally. I'm Joe. It's uplifting and encouraging the river. And, you know, I was recently at a church service and they were talking about, well, how we should be taking care of our bodies as believers, the type of foods that we should be eating, how we should nourish our bodies. And the pastor said that we should be eating as close as we can to what they would be eating in the Garden of Eden. And if I'm being totally honest, I'm not quite sure what that means. I don't. I have no clue. But I'm pretty sure it means we're not supposed to be eating fruit. The River.
2: 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I'm Ty Higgins. 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
9: The river weather. Unsettled weather returning. Now we are heating up to about 94 today. Some pop-up thunderstorms forming, and then scattered showers and thunderstorms likely for tonight, to low 70s. Elevated chances for the rounds of showers and thunderstorms on Friday, the high 85. Still scattered storm Saturday. I'm meteorologist Jennifer Naramore on Uplifting and Encouraging the River.
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1: So Rock the Lake coming up here August 1st. 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Torrin Wells, Megan Woods, John Reddick, they're going to be there on August 1st. And you can be there too, but you got to sign up to win the Rock the Weekend getaway and have an extra special

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0: You know, kindness is one of those things that we can show each other it every single day. And maybe there was a time that somebody showed you a lot of kindness. It could have been a stranger or a neighbor. You can join the show, share what happened at 800-609-1049. You can call or text, or you can also tell me about it on Facebook, River Middays with Joe. But I bring this up because I just recently moved into a new apartment, and I met my neighbors for the first time, and they are great people. Maybe I didn't notice it right away. My fiance did, but she noticed, like, hey, do you think they kind of talk like you? Are they from South Dakota or Minnesota or North Dakota? I didn't notice it because I feel like I don't really have an accent. But I asked my neighbor where he's from, and he goes, oh, not from Minnesota. I'm from Canada. So I was like, oh, that's awesome. I love those, like, ketchup flavored Lays you guys have up there. You can't get them in America, but you can get them in Canada. And he goes, oh, yeah, you know, yeah, those are pretty good. So anyway, fast forward a couple days later, he comes, knocks on my door. And to be honest, it's never really a good thing when neighbors knock on my door. But this guy comes back and he has two bags of those ketchup flavored Lays that you can only get in Canada. And he goes, yeah, welcome to the neighborhood. And I thought it was just so kind. So if there's a story like that you want to share, 800-609-1049. We're on Facebook, River Middays with Joe.
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9: 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Sing to the Lord with thanksgiving. 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

0: The Random Act of Kindness from a Stranger. You can join the show, share what happened, 800-609-1049, or on Facebook, River Middays with Joe. Bringing this up because, well, my new neighbors just moved in a few weeks ago, found out that they were Canadian. I mentioned that, you know what, those ketchup-flavored Lays you guys have up in Canada, the best. Flash forward to yesterday. Heard a knock on my door. My neighbor came back with two bags of those ketchup-flavored Lays, and they're amazing. I'm so grateful for that. So, Brandy, thanks for calling in.
1: Hi, Joe. It was about 12 years ago. It was Mother's Day weekend, and it was my first Mother's Day weekend, and we didn't have a lot of money, and a couple had come by and talked to us and told us how much my son was about 9 months old at that time, and how cute he was and how well-behaved, and they just loved seeing us out as a couple. And when we went to go pay our bill, they had paid our bill for us before we got to it.
0: Oh, what a blessing.
1: It was really nice. And it touched our heart because we didn't have a lot of money at the time, and so it really helped us out.
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14: The River Weather. Unsettled weather returning. Now we are heating up to about 94 today. Some pop-up thunderstorms forming. And then scattered showers and thunderstorms likely for tonight, a low 70s. Elevated chances for the rounds of showers and thunderstorms on Friday, the high 85. Still scattered storms Saturday. I'm meteorologist Jennifer Naramore on Uplifting and Encouraging the River.
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0: That nice thing a stranger has done for you. 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
1: Actually, I was the stranger. 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
0: That's cool. My mom actually works there.
1: So that became part of my weekly thing, and I had a woman chase me down in her car to stop me, to tell me that I had just made her day because she'd had a horrible, horrible day at work, and that me buying whatever she bought at McDonald's that day made her day. And I can't tell you how many other people had stopped me. Even had two people stop me that they paid it forward by doing the ones behind them.
0: Aw, that's so great to hear.
1: Being the stranger that's doing the act is almost better, in my opinion, than the one receiving it. So it goes both directions.
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0: planning a wedding, you can join the show and be part of the conversation. 800-609-1049 or on Facebook, River Middays with Joe. So my wedding's coming up here, like 15 days. So excited about it. But we're getting down to the point now where, you know, dotting the I's, crossing a lot of T's now. And one of the things that I'm struggling with is coming up with that song that I'm supposed to dance to with my mom. Because if you listen to a lot of songs, not really the right type of love is being shared. A lot of the songs are like romance songs. It's like, this doesn't really fit me and my mom. I love my mom. Very different type of love. So if you have that song that you have with your son or maybe an idea, you can join the show. 800-609-1049. Hi, Diane.
1: Hey, Joe. My son got married in 2014, and he picked this song and asked me if it was okay because he said it sounded like how I would talk to him.
0: Okay.
1: And it's Sidewalk Prophets, The Words I Would Say.
0: That's a good one. That is a really good song.
1: And you need to look it up and why they wrote the song and the meaning of the whole song. We both cried. And we're dancing, and he says, and I'm singing, and he's singing, and I'm starting to cry. And he says, Mom, just keep singing, you won't cry. Keep singing, you won't cry.
0: Now, what's it like? You know, it's been 12 years since the wedding. What's it like when you hear that song now?
1: I still can't cry. I just listened to it, and I had to not cry so I could call.
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8: The River Weather. A the weather returning. Now we are heating up to about 94 today. Some pop-up thunderstorms forming. And then scattered showers and thunderstorms likely for tonight, to low 70s. Elevated chances for the rounds of showers and thunderstorms on Friday, the high 85. Still scattered storms Saturday. I'm meteorologist Jennifer Naramore on Uplifting and Encouraging the River.
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0: uplifting and encouraging. The River, I'm Joe. Saw in the news that Gen Z is, they need more praise and more encouragement in the workforce than ever before. And I don't necessarily know if that's 100% true. I don't know if it's just tailored to Gen Z. But I think it's just being young in the workforce. Because I remember when I first got into my career, when I was many years ago, my first job, I had a boss who was super negative. And he pointed out everything I did wrong, nothing I did right. And it got to the point where I was like, hey, man, when I do something right, can you let me know so that way I can replicate it or something? And because I got the things I need to work on, I got those down. I'm going to do that. But if I do something right, I'd like to copy that again and maybe, you know, make you happy. And this dude goes, you get praise every 2 weeks, and that's called your paycheck. And I was like, oh, okay. And that was the moment right then and there that I learned that words of affirmation is my love language.
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7: The river weather. Unsettled weather returning. Now we are heating up to about 94 today. Some pop-up thunderstorms forming. And then scattered showers and thunderstorms likely for tonight, low 70s. Elevated chances for the rounds of showers and thunderstorms on Friday, the high 85. Still scattered storms Saturday. I'm meteorologist Jennifer Naramore on Uplifting and Encouraging the River.
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0: When you are making decisions, are you thinking about the future or are you only thinking about right now? It's kind of a tough question. I'm Haley, and I heard Luke from River Artist for King and Country kind of talking about this. He was sharing about his time he got to spend living in Ireland for a few months. And one of the things he shared that stood out about that time, of all things, is the roofs in Ireland. A lot of them are made of slate. It's very common to see that there on older structures, of course, but even like new builds, they will commonly use slate roofs. And he kind of commented to one of the locals like, man, you know, that's kind of an expensive option, isn't it? Surely there's some more economical choices these days. And the response was, yeah, the cost is higher. But in Ireland, we believe that what we build now isn't just for us, but it's for our future generations to come. We're building for us right now, but we're also thinking about the future. I don't know about you. I am not thinking that way as much as I want to be. A lot of times I'm making decisions today that are going to get me through today. That's where a lot of us are. We're stuck in this survival and hustle culture all the time. We want fast, cheap, easy. It's all about right now, instant gratification. Honestly, it's exhausting living that way. It's not how I want to operate. I don't think that's how God desires for us to live. I don't have like a 10-step plan for slowing down and being more future-minded, but I know that this is something I want to get better about. When I'm making decisions, am I only thinking about today? Or am I thinking about what I'm building for the future?
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0: This is Uplifting and Encouraging the River. I'm Haley. I'm glad you're here. And if you're a parent with a kid who loves stories, stuffed animals, and getting fun surprises, well, listen to what is up for grabs right now, because they're going to love it. This isn't one of those prizes that's only going to be exciting for 5 minutes. 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
10: The river weather.
11: We'll pressure off to our north and a front moving through our area. Rain and thunderstorms are likely for the overnight hours, down to 70 on the low. Pretty good chance of showers and thunderstorms most of the day on Friday. It looks like mid-80s. Showers around on Saturday, sunny Sunday. I'm meteorologist Steve Hamilton on Uplifting and Encouraging the River.
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0: That is a woman named Carolyn Miller. She makes music and she's been doing this for like all the states. And I don't know, I think she kind of nailed it.
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2: We had the scariest, windiest day ever recently. 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
12: The River Weather.
13: Low pressure offshore north and a front moving through our area. Rain and thunderstorms are likely for the overnight hours, down to 70 on the low. Pretty good chance of showers and thunderstorms most of the day on Friday. It looks like mid-80s. Showers around on Saturday, sunny Sunday. I'm meteorologist Steve Hamilton on Uplifting and Encouraging the River.
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0: Sharing something that's good to know today. I'm Haley on the river.
1: I'm glad to know that.
0: All right, this is something that I've been trying for myself. Setting timers for yourself as a motivator. So I like to think of myself as a pretty motivated person already, but maybe you relate to this. When I have a lot of stuff on my plate and I'm starting to feel overwhelmed, sometimes it's hard to know like where to start tackling stuff and how to start tackling stuff in order to make progress. And so I've just started trying this where I'm like, all right, I got 20 minutes right now. What can I get accomplished in this time? So I set a timer for 20 minutes and power through as many emails as I can or put away laundry or clean or whatever for the 20 minutes and just try to get as much done as I can. Or if it's less of a task and something that requires a little more thinking, it's like more of a brain thing, I'm like, okay, I'm going to work on this for 20 minutes, set my timer when it goes off, then I'm going to move on to the next thing. At least I, you know, made that little bit of progress, whatever. It's not fixing all of my problems, truthfully, but the timer method, it's helping me manage the chaos a little bit better at the moment. And sometimes that's all you can ask for.
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21: Walking in the footsteps of Moses and Jesus and getting to see things like the Great Pyramids of Giza with your own eyes. 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
1: 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This is The

0: complimentary breakfast, some toiletries included. I'm Haley on the river, and these are maybe some of the amenities that you might expect when you stay somewhere, like at a hotel or an Airbnb or something like that. But at my house, you get a really unique amenity. My mom was visiting with me for a few days, and she was staying in our guest bedroom. And every night, without fail, my dog Trout wandered into her room and slept in the bed with her. Now, despite how much I love my dog Trout and how spoiled he is, one thing he does not usually get to do is sleep in bed with me and my husband. Occasionally, we'll invite him up, but typically, he's on the floor in his bed, and he is perfectly fine with that. Until we have a house guest. I think that Trout thinks when somebody is staying in our guest bed that that automatically means he gets to be in there too, because he does it with everyone. My parents, my husband's siblings, friends, anyone who's staying with us, Trout invites himself up to the bed. It's like he's part of the room. And honestly, most people, they're all about it because he is a really good snuggle buddy.
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13: The pressure off to our north and a front moving through our area. Rain and thunderstorms are likely for the overnight hours, down to 70 on the low. Pretty good chance of showers and thunderstorms most of the day on Friday. It looks like mid-80s. Showers around on Saturday, sunny Sunday. I'm meteorologist Steve Hamilton on Uplifting and Encouraging the River.
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0: Hey, I'm Haley. This is The River.
1: Two things I think we can all agree on. Life is messy and life is hard. And I know I'm not alone in the fact that I don't like the fact that life is messy and life is hard. And in fact, I feel like I try to avoid those things at all costs. And I know that there have been times where I've not entered into relationship with a person because I thought, I don't know, it seems kind of messy, or, you know, I haven't gotten involved in situations for the same reason. And it is hard when I look at Jesus, when I look at his life on earth and who he says he is. He never shied away. He always chose to enter in with people. He never let someone's struggle or a messy situation keep him from being there. And I'm just reminded that when you enter into the mess, yes, you get mess, but you also get connection. You get those little win moments. When you enter into the mess, you get mess, but you also get some pretty beautiful things too.
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4: 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They get made fun of. 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

0: River. We're Brant and Sherry.
1: Well, look at this. It says pasta is not fattening. No, it's the opposite, according to these researchers.
0: Oh, how I wish.
1: Yeah. No, how I trust wish. The research.
0: Oh, sure.
1: Let's see who did this.
0: I got research of my own, sir.
1: You're not going to believe this. I just found out where this was done.
0: Where?
1: It's a research outfit in Italy.
0: Oh.
1: And they're saying that all the world should.
0: Yeah, it's fine.
1: Because pasta consumption is... will not lead to obesity. They found the opposite.
0: Did they?
1: Yeah.
0: Well, I'm sure that they did there.
1: They did there.
0: Yeah, right. Yeah.
1: It doesn't work for us here.
0: No, over here is a problem.
1: No, we do it different over here.
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9: the river weather.
14: With pressure off to our north and a front moving through our area, rain and thunderstorms are likely for the overnight hours, down to 70 on the low. Pretty good chance of showers and thunderstorms most of the day on Friday. It looks like mid-80s. Showers around on Saturday, sunny Sunday. I'm meteorologist Steve Hamilton on Uplifting and Encouraging the River.
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0: It's Brant and Sherry on the river.
1: We've been handing out honorary doctorates here on the show.
0: Yes.
1: For listeners, for things. I thought, I know it's going to sound self-serving, but I want to give me one.
0: You want to give yourself one?
1: Yeah.
0: I don't know that, well.
1: I know.
0: Okay, sure. We accredited ourselves. Why not give ourselves honorary doctorates?
1: Perhaps it's unprecedented.
0: Yeah, well, accrediting yourself is unprecedented. So
1: thank you.
0: Here we are.
1: So breaking barriers.
0: Absolutely.
1: So I want to give myself an honorary doctorate in eating the same thing every day.
0: Oh, yeah. You
1: that's
0: definitely,
1: pretty cool.
0: You definitely deserve one in that.
1: Thanks.
0: Yeah.
1: A lot of people can't do that, and I love it.
0: You love it.
1: I love it.
0: You never just want a piece of pizza.
1: No. Well, yeah, but
0: okay,
1: I mean,
0: sure.
1: But I love what the salad I have.
0: Yes,
1: it's great.
0: With all the chicken on it.
1: Toast in the morning.
0: Every single day.
1: Every time, like, yeah.
0: Really?
1: I think a lot of people I've met who are also on the spectrum.
0: That's what I was going to ask.
1: We have this ability.
0: Yeah.
1: So I also extend this honorary doctorate on behalf of other people who are really good at
0: this.
1: Oh,
0: okay. Yeah. They can just have the same thing every
1: single
0: day.
1: And enjoy it. And enjoy it.
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